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I've got some great country music for you today, right here on 6.9 FM, Belgrade Radio, on a Saturday, Country Bump and Show. 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

0: The Derby bus service pricing for room trips have changed. For an adult, it is $80, and for same-day return, it is $120. For children, it is $60, with the same-day return being $80, and for an infant, it is $20. The bus leaves Derby on Monday at 5 a.m., and later on in the afternoon, it leaves Broome at 12:30 p.m. On Wednesday, the bus leaves Derby at 6 a.m., and later on leaves Broome at 1:30 p.m. On Friday, it leaves Derby at 6 a.m., and later on in the afternoon, it leaves Broome at 2 p.m.
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0: I'm Sophie Clark. NRL Grand Final send-off celebrations have turned tragic in Newcastle, where a car has crashed into a crowd gathered to wave off the Knights. Up to 9 people have been injured, some critically, after the vehicle mounted the roadside near Wallsend. A major emergency operation is underway. Motorists are being asked to avoid the area. NBN television reporter Natasha Baysdores is at the scene. She says it's distressing.
1: I can still see 5, 6 ambulances, a couple of fire and rescue, and really sadly, the car that was allegedly involved in this. Beside it, I can see a crumpled Knights flag on the ground where presumably the bystanders were, and it's more than a little overwhelming for everybody here, especially those people involved.
0: The driver has been taken into custody. Victoria has experienced its biggest earthquake in 3 years. The 4.8 magnitude tremor struck at a depth of 10 kilometres in the state's South Gippsland. Thousands of people have reported experiencing the quake. The US president insists a diesel export ban was never really on the table after G7 nations agreed to tap into their emergency fuel reserves. Leaders have bowed to White House pressure, agreeing to release 100 million barrels of fuel and oil from emergency stocks in a bid to ease global supply concerns. Donald Trump is backing the move. He says Europe has done a great thing.
2: Europe has a lot of diesel, and they're going to be making a major world contribution, and so are we. And we're not going to be doing the export ban. We were never going to do it. I don't think we are. But basically, Europe was great because they're putting a lot of diesel oil out there. They have diesel.
0: Rogue artificial intelligence bots have gained access to another government system. The New South Wales National Parks and Wildlife Service's Bushfire History Service was accessed in June. OpenAI insists the model did not retrieve any personal information. Australia will be split into 5 different time zones when daylight saving kicks in. The clock will be run forward an hour overnight in states that adopt the change. Briefly, a body's been pulled from a waterway on the Gold Coast in what's believed to be a case of misadventure. Toyota's contacting owners of Klugers made between 2021 and 2025 as a recall's expanded, and invasive pests are becoming more widely accepted in Australia, according to latest polling. Checking sport, Geelong has scored a 34-point win over Richmond in their AFLW clash. It's the Cats' 7th straight victory, pushing them up the ladder ahead of defending premiers North Melbourne. Novak Djokovic has come from a sit-down to advance to the China Open quarterfinals. Manchester City's lodged an appeal after being found guilty of breaching the Premier League's financial rules, and several Olympic football matches will be played in Melbourne in 2032 in a bid to maximise ticketing.
3: Cool and deadly!

G'day there, countrymen down in Victoria. It's Troy Cassidaly here. I love 3KND Cool and Deadly. They've supported me for many, many years, and I love supporting them. So stay tuned to the station that loves

and gentlemen, we're gonna take you on tour. And it starts from where I come from. Up north, follow the sun, across the waters to the Torres Strait Islands. TSR.

0: Hello, I'm Troy Dodds. A 5-year-old girl is among 10 people that have been injured after a car lost control and struck a group of Newcastle Knights supporters. The incident happened as thousands of spectators lined the streets near Wall's End to farewell the team bus as it made its way to Sydney for tomorrow's NRL Grand Final. The 18-year-old driver has been arrested, with the incident believed to have been an accident. Knights Director of Football Chris James says the team is keeping everyone in their thoughts.
1: The thoughts of everyone at our club with those that are impacted by this event, to their families, and also that those are on scene. Respectfully now, this is a matter for New South Wales Police, so at this stage the club can make no further comment.
0: The US President says a diesel export ban was never really on the table after G7 countries bowed to White House demands. Leaders have agreed to release 100 million barrels of fuel from their strategic stocks in a bid to ease global supply concerns. Donald Trump is welcoming the move, backtracking on his threat to halt exports. A pilot attacked on an Israel-bound flight has spoken for the first time about the moment his colleagues stabbed him. Captain Smit Markar has told India's Prime Minister he was fighting to save himself so passengers wouldn't die. The co-pilot accused is being questioned by police. An increasing number of Australians are turning to alcohol, junk food and screen time when they're feeling mentally low. Despite recognising the benefits of exercise, most respondents opted to turn to unhealthy coping strategies. Viva Leisure's Sean Hodges says the findings are worrying.
2: When we're stressed, exhausted or running on empty, reaching for takeaway, alcohol or our phones can feel like the easiest way to get that quick lift. However, our research shows exercise can support mental well-being, which makes us feel happier and less stressed.
0: Invasive pests are being more widely accepted, according to latest polling. A survey shows 1 in 5 respondents aged between 35 and 54 believe foxes and cats are native. The Invasive Species Council data suggests 21% of Queenslanders were unaware cane toads were introduced. And a guitar once owned by Oasis guitarist Noel Gallagher is sold for $300,000. The rare instrument was used during the band's famous 1996 MTV Unplugged performance. Oasis has filed a legal motion to block the sale of live recordings from the 90s, due to go under the hammer this weekend. Checking sport, Geelong has made its 7 straight wins in the AFLW, the Cats proving too powerful for Richmond, winning by 34 points. Melbourne's Max Gawn has won his 4th Best and Fairest Award with the Demons, taking out the Keith Bluey Truscott Memorial Trophy. Manchester City says it will appeal the Premier League's guilty finding into financial rule breaches. The club says it's innocent of the accusations made. And in NBL action, the Wildcats defeated the Phoenix 92 points to 88. The 36ers went down to the Hawks 114 to 92.

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0: Hello, I'm Troy Dodds. An 18-year-old P-plate driver has been arrested after a car crashed into a crowd of NRL fans during pre-grand final celebrations in Newcastle, north of Sydney. 10 people have been injured, 2 critically, including a 5-year-old girl and a 67-year-old man. All of the injured have been taken to hospital. Assistant Police Commissioner Dave Waddell has told the Continuous Call team the incident is not being treated as a deliberate act.
1: A young person, 18-year-old, inexperienced P-plater, was skylarking and has run into the crowd. Certainly, it's not deliberate. He has just been driving recklessly. He's now been arrested, taken to hospital when doing some mandatory testing on him.
0: The federal government insists Australia's fuel security remains solid despite global uncertainties. As G7 countries draw down 100 million barrels of fuel and oil from their strategic stocks, 3.6 billion litres of fuel is expected to be delivered to Australia in coming weeks to help shore up supply. Energy Minister Chris Bowen says he's working closely with international counterparts and engaging with domestic refiners to bolster fuel reserves.
2: These are numbers which I think can give Australians the reassurance they need that Australia's fuel supply remains solid and secure. Others called for rationing, others predicted rationing. We always said that a cooler, calmer approach was necessary and would see Australia through, and that'll continue to be our approach.
0: OpenAI is apologising after a rogue agent accessed a New South Wales National Parks database without authorisation. The breach, which exposed historical fire data, is the latest in a series of unauthorised accesses targeting Australian government sites. Investigations into the incident are continuing. The US Justice Department has argued that President Donald Trump should be allowed to reinstate his ban on several media outlets from the White House, including CNN. The department has submitted a court filing ahead of a hearing next week in the lawsuit from impacted news companies. The court filing states the banned news outlets had published stories that impact national security. And daylight saving time commences tomorrow morning in a number of Australian states and territories. Clocks will go forward an hour in New South Wales, Victoria, South Australia, Tasmania and the Australian Capital Territory. 2 a.m. becomes 3 a.m. in those areas that observe daylight savings time. Most clocks will go forward on their own, particularly smartphones. Checking sport, Jordan Butts is officially headed to the Western Bulldogs for next year's AFL season. It's a significant boost to the club's defensive stocks. The countdown to the NRL Grand Final continues with the Newcastle Knights arriving in Sydney for tomorrow's decider. The Roosters to reshuffle their plans with Connor Watson officially ruled out. Striking Alibi is the favourite for the Group 1 Daly Flight Stakes, being run in showery conditions at Randwick in Sydney shortly. And two matches in the NBL today. Brisbane take on Tasmania, while Melbourne United face Cairns.
3: 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Deadly.

birthday, everybody. How you guys all doing out there? The digital world. We are the Teske Brothers. Here to do what you choose for you. This first snuggle what we're gonna do here. It's a song we call Let Me Let You Down. It goes a little something like this.

Merci beaucoup. You know, it's hallelujah time. Hallelujah time. In my Father's house. Thank you. Who's on play? Thank you. Boy, oh boy. Guys, come. Wow. Wow. Wow.

0: Hello, I'm Troy Dodds. A child is fighting for life and 9 other people are injured after a car ploughed into a crowd of NRL fans in Newcastle. Knights supporters had gathered in the city to wave off players headed to Sydney ahead of tomorrow's grand final. A car lost control in wet weather and mounted the curb. The driver has been arrested. A returning traveller has tested positive for measles, prompting a warning for those in Sydney's southwest. The person visited several locations across Campbelltown while unknowingly infectious. Those in the area are being asked to look out for symptoms. A woman who survived executions via lethal injection continues to receive life-saving treatment in the United States. Krista Pike is being kept alive by a ventilator and remains unconscious in a Nashville hospital. Her legal and medical future remains unclear. Pike was to become the first woman executed in Tennessee in 200 years for the 1995 murder of a teenager. Australia's political community is mourning the loss of former Liberal MP Bruce Baird, who has died aged 84. Baird served in both state and federal parliaments, earning widespread respect for his stance on social issues and his role in delivering Sydney's 2000 Olympic Games. Deputy Liberal Leader of New South Wales, Natalie Ward, says he was a true parliamentarian.
1: There was laughter when Bruce was around, and aside from the achievements, there were so many others. He should have been Premier of New South Wales, and he just brought genuine Liberal conviction. He knew how to bring people with him, Luke, and that was one of his great achievements.
0: Most Australians recognise that exercise benefits their mental health, but many are turning to unhealthy coping mechanisms when they're feeling low. Latest polling suggests more people are reaching for alcohol, junk food or screens to lift their mood. Viva Leisure Chief Operating Officer Sean Hodges says exercise should be prioritised.
2: The advice is to exercise at least 3 times a week with a mix of cardio, strength and mobility. The benefits go beyond fitness. More than 3 in 4 Australians say exercise makes them happier, less stressed, and support their mental well-being.
0: And flood prevention efforts are being stepped up in Nepal as the country recovers from a devastating glacial disaster. 5,000 people are still missing, caught up in landslides and flash flooding near the Tibetan border. 4 high-altitude glacial lakes are being drained to reduce the risk of another emergency. Checking sports, Sir Dilius is the favourite for the Group 1 Turnbull Stakes at Flemington this afternoon. The Gay Waterhouse and Adrian Bott trained 5-year-old chasing an 8th career win. The Bullets face the Jack Jumpers in the NBL later today. Tonight, Melbourne United take on the Taipans. And AFLW action is about to get underway in Ballarat with the Western Bulldogs taking on St Kilda. Later today, the Lions face the Suns in Ipswich. Port Adelaide and Adelaide meet at Alberton Oval later tonight to round out a big day of AFLW action.

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0: Hello, I'm Troy Dodds. Police say there is no suggestion a car was deliberately driven into a crowd of NRL fans in Newcastle, north of Sydney. Fans were cheering on Newcastle Knights players making their way to Sydney ahead of tomorrow's grand final when a BMW lost control and struck spectators who had lined the street at Wall's End. 10 people have been injured, 2 critically, including a 5-year-old girl. The 18-year-old provisional driver of the car has been arrested. New South Wales Police Minister Yasmin Cadley says this was a preventable tragedy and is again pleading with drivers to take care on the roads.
1: 2 days ago, the Minister for Roads, Jenny Aitchison, and I stood with police calling on motorists, calling on drivers to drive safely on our roads over the long weekend. We knew that this weekend would be a busy weekend.
0: Newcastle Knights captain Kalyn Ponga says his heart is with everyone injured in the crash as the town grapples with the events of this morning. Newcastle Mayor Gavin Morris says the community is heartbroken.
2: This was going to be a big day. It started out so joyous. It was going to be a day of celebration.
0: One Nation has officially launched its Victorian election campaign in Melbourne today. The minor party will run in all 88 Victorian lower house seats. Senator Pauline Hanson has told the party faithful Victoria deserves better than what it's had.
3: This state was never meant to be governed like this. Victoria was built by people who backed themselves. This is the state where men and women walked off the boats with nothing and headed for the goldfields with a pick and a pan. Yes.
0: There's a push for schools to teach basic life skills after a report revealed many teenagers are struggling with everyday tasks. A Life After School survey found 41% of young people can't prepare a basic meal. Many also struggle to book medical appointments, use a washing machine, or change a tyre. Also making news, OpenAI is apologising after a rogue bot accessed a New South Wales National Parks database without authorisation. Severe weather is set to hit Sydney this afternoon with weather warnings in place, and a guitar once owned by Oasis guitarist Noel Gallagher is sold for $300,000. The instrument was used during the band's 1996 MTV Unplugged performance. Taking a look at sport, Essendon has roared home late to beat the Giants 43-35 in the AFLW. Sir Delius is the favourite for the Group 1 Turnbull Stakes at Flemington this afternoon. The Gay Waterhouse and Adrian Bott-trained 5-year-old chasing an 8th career win in wet conditions. The Bullets face the Jack Jumpers in the NBL later today. Tonight, Melbourne United take on the Taipans. And the Knights are holding their final training session in Sydney ahead of tomorrow's grand final against the Roosters at Accor Stadium.
4: The plants grow along the road like an unquenchable wildfire. I remember the times you used to think I was high, but I was too busy watching the waves of emotion crash over people like the tides in the ocean push and pull. All you wanted was one more dance. I must confess I had no chance to renew myself or redo myself. You think I'm a crazy mess? Well, I agree.

I remember when your hands drew circles on mine. 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We were battling time. I never thought I'd become something that I'm not. But everyone does, everyone does. You think I'm crazy? I think you think I'm crazy. Well, I guess I am. I am certainly not.

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In your iris lies the answer, don't focus on the black center. Hurricanes can wash away the sins that you perceive as to be sins. My sins are spots and curls and skin. I'm sorry. You know I'm sorry, I never meant to alarm thee, and I know you're not as strong as

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Just shout it joy, please.

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0: This is, you got to walk that lonesome valley. No.
1: Yes.
0: You got to walk it for yourself. Can't nobody walk it for you. This valley, I guess you know what valley I'm talking about. Can't nobody walk it for you. You got to walk it for yourself. That's right.

0: Hello, I'm Troy Dodds. The New South Wales Police Commissioner is pleading with motorists to drive safely after a car crashed into a group of Newcastle Knights fans on the eve of the NRL Grand Final. Thousands had gathered along the roads at Wall's End to see the team off when the incident happened. Police have confirmed 10 people have been injured. Two of them, a 5-year-old girl and a 67-year-old man, are in a critical condition. An 18-year-old provisional driver has been arrested and is expected to be charged. Police Minister Yasmin Catley says every driver has a role to play in keeping the roads safe this long weekend.
1: It's your responsibility. And that is the message. Take responsibility. Positive responsibility when you are driving your vehicle.
0: Australia is welcoming the US President's decision to back away from a proposed diesel export ban. Donald Trump says the ban was never really on the table after G7 countries bowed to pressure from the White House and agreed to releasing fuel from their emergency reserves. Energy Minister Chris Bowen says it's a relief.
2: Australia hasn't been getting much diesel or fuel from the United States, about 2%. But nevertheless, any restrictions on exports are a blow to international fuel movements and would be a negative development, as we always said, but not one that directly impacted on Australia. Nevertheless, we welcome that action.
0: The US Justice Department has argued that President Donald Trump should be allowed to reinstate his ban on several media outlets from the White House, including CNN. The department has submitted a court filing ahead of a hearing next week in the lawsuit from impacted news companies. The court filing states the banned news outlets had published stories that impacted national security. Australia's annual death toll has climbed to its highest level since the height of COVID. Government data shows more than 188,000 deaths were recorded last year, with dementia remaining the country's leading killer. Australian mortalities are expected to steadily increase as the baby boomer generation enters its 80s. Toyota is contacting owners of Klugers made between 2021 and 2025 as a recall is expanded. The Federal Transport Department warns a safety defect in the second row seats could cause injury or death. More than 46,000 vehicles are now affected. And daylight saving time commences tomorrow morning in a number of Australian states and territories. Clocks will go forward an hour in New South Wales, Victoria, South Australia, Tasmania and the Australian Capital Territory. God's Window has caused a boil over to win the Group 1 Epsom at Randwick.
3: Mr. Miller's got the run, and here's God's Window. My goodness, God's Window sprinted out for Sienna Grima. God's Window won the Epsom, beating Chael Wolf.
0: That call on 7, jockey Sienna Grima winning her first ever Group 1 start. Meantime, Cosmic Crusader won the Turnbull Stakes at Flemington. The Roosters and Knights have gone through their final preparations ahead of tomorrow's NRL Grand Final in Sydney. The match expected to be played in fine conditions at a core stadium.
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0: G'day, this is Paulie and
1: Chris
0: from Simply Bushed.
1: And you're listening to 3KND
0: Cool and Deadly.
1: Yeah.
0: That's all. Goodbye.

Yeah. What up? This is Dr. Dre. The party's going on. Thank God it's Friday.

0: So what's the cost?
1: Hiring the kids.

0: Hello, I'm Troy Dodds. Police say there is no suggestion a car was deliberately driven into a crowd of NRL fans in Newcastle, north of Sydney. Fans were cheering on Newcastle Knights players making their way to Sydney ahead of tomorrow's grand final when a BMW lost control and struck spectators who had lined the streets at Wall's End. 10 people have been injured, 2 critically, including a 5-year-old girl. The 18-year-old provisional driver of the car has been arrested. New South Wales Police Minister Yasmin Cadley says this was a preventable tragedy and is again pleading with drivers to take care on the road.
1: 2 days ago, the Minister for Roads, Jenny Aitchison, and I stood with police calling on motorists, calling on drivers to drive safely on our roads over the long weekend. We knew that this weekend would be a busy weekend.
0: One Nation has officially launched its Victorian election campaign in Melbourne today. The minor party will run in all 88 Victorian lower house seats. Senator Pauline Hanson has told the party faithful Victoria deserves better than what it's had.
2: This state was never meant to be governed like this. Victoria was built by people who backed themselves. This is the state where men and women walked off the boats with nothing and headed for the goldfields with a pick and a pan. Yes.
0: Australia will be split into 5 different time zones when daylight saving kicks in tomorrow. The clock will be wound forward an hour overnight in states that adopt the change. Most Australians recognise that exercise benefits their mental health, but many are turning to unhealthy coping mechanisms when they're feeling low. Latest polling suggests more people are reaching for alcohol, junk food or screens to lift their mood. Viva Leisure Chief Operating Officer Sean Hodges says exercise should be prioritised.
3: The advice is to exercise at least 3 times a week with a mix of cardio, strength and mobility. The benefits go beyond fitness. More than 3 in 4 Australians say exercise makes them happier, less stressed and support their mental well-being.
0: And the official emblem for Brisbane's 2032 Olympics has been sensationally leaked online. The organising committee published an explainer video on social media with the emblem accidentally placed in the corner of the frame. It was due to be formally revealed next week. Checking in on sport, the Western Bulldogs have thrashed St Kilda by 30 points in the AFLW. Earlier, Essendon roared home to beat the Giants 43-35 in Sydney. Tonight, bragging rights go on the line when Port Adelaide face Adelaide. The Knights and Roosters have completed preparations ahead of tomorrow's NRL Grand Final. Melbourne United face Cairns in the NBL tonight. And Cosmic Crusader for William Pike has won the Group 1 Turnbull Stakes at Flemington. The favourite Sir Dilius was third. Meantime, Global Goal won at the Epsom in Sydney.

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1: Like what? Back to calm again.
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1: What's that old fella's name again? You know, Sweet Lips.
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1: That's him. Jim Reed. Oh, no. The Beatles really not.
2: Will you still need me? Will you still feed me when I'm 64?
0: Yes, granddaughter, Patsy Cline, Jim Reed, The Beatles and many more from that era.
1: It's cool and deadly.
0: That's right, granddaughter. What else are you going to tell the listeners?
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0: Sundays, granddaughter, what time?
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G'day, I'm Philip Adams and I prattle away on Radio National, a program called Late Night Live, but there's a better radio station than ours. But look, if I get caught saying this, I'm in deep doo-doos. But 3KND is the best radio station in the universe. They listen to it in distant galaxies with the same enthusiasm that I do. Good on ya, 3KND.

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1: It's just a song. It's just a song.

0: Hello, I'm Troy Dodds. Police say there is no suggestion a car was deliberately driven into a crowd of NRL fans in Newcastle, north of Sydney. Fans were cheering on Newcastle Knights players making their way to Sydney ahead of tomorrow's grand final when a BMW lost control and struck spectators who had lined the streets at Wall's End. 10 people have been injured, 2 critically, including a 5-year-old girl. The 18-year-old provisional driver of the car has been arrested. New South Wales Police Minister Yasmin Cadley says this was a preventable tragedy and is again pleading with drivers to take care on the road.
1: 2 days ago, the Minister for Roads, Jenny Aitchison, and I stood with police calling on motorists, calling on drivers to drive safely on our roads over the long weekend. We knew that this weekend would be a busy weekend.
0: One Nation has officially launched its Victorian election campaign in Melbourne today. The minor party will run in all 88 Victorian lower house seats. Senator Pauline Hanson has told the party faithful, Victoria deserves better than what it's had.
2: This state was never meant to be governed like this. No. Victoria was built by people who backed themselves. This is the state where men and women walked off the boats with nothing and headed for the goldfields with a pick and a can. Yes.
0: Australia will be split into 5 different time zones when daylight saving kicks in tomorrow. The clock will be wound forward an hour overnight in states that adopt the change. Most Australians recognise that exercise benefits their mental health, but many are turning to unhealthy coping mechanisms when they're feeling low. Latest polling suggests more people are reaching for alcohol, junk food or screens to lift their mood. Viva Leisure Chief Operating Officer Sean Hodges says exercise should be prioritised.
3: The advice is to exercise at least 3 times a week with a mix of cardio, strength and mobility. The benefits go beyond fitness. More than 3 in 4 Australians say exercise makes them happier, less stressed and support their mental well-being.
0: And the official emblem for Brisbane's 2032 Olympics has been sensationally leaked online. The organising committee published an explainer video on social media with the emblem accidentally placed in the corner of the frame. It was due to be formally revealed next week. Checking in on sport, the Western Bulldogs have thrashed St Kilda by 30 points in the AFLW. Earlier, Essendon roared home to beat the Giants 43-35 in Sydney. Tonight, bragging rights go on the line when Port Adelaide face Adelaide. The Knights and Roosters have completed preparations ahead of tomorrow's NRL Grand Final. Melbourne United face Cairns in the NBL tonight. And Cosmic Crusader for William Pike has won the Group 1 Turnbull Stakes at Flemington. The favourite, Sir Dillius, was third. Meantime, Global Goal 1 at the Epsom in Sydney.

So I was working in Melbourne on a sunny day, and it was summertime with a lot to say. Brought the bass, got ready, and the groove was on. Party started kicking, I was singing this song. Can't stop the hit because I'm real with it. Said groove going down, hope you deal with it. Huh, filling the streets.com. Coming at you, baby, and it's showing up on.

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We came to win. Fillinthestreet.com. 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Can't stop because it's what I do. Bring funk to the streets and provide for you. I hope you feel it because it's true, you know. Sid, it's kind of funny when you're in the flow. I'm saying.

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Hi Melbourne, this is Shelley Morris and you're listening to 3KND Cool and Deadly. Stay tuned for all the latest news, community information and deadly Indigenous music from all around the country.

0: Go back, Noongar people, to the values of before. Gain strength from your culture, the spiritual dreaming war. Seek shelter from the vulture of colonial oppressors' law. For the presence of Jaeger's spirit, as Noongars unite once more.
1: Listen to the stories as the elders again explain how your culture flourished before the Europeans came. Find why it's important, your strength must never wane. Noongars need the spiritual, like dry land needs rain. See contemporary, traditional come together on stage. Guitars weeping, drummers thumping in anguish rage. Hurt, fear, frustration escape the poet's cage while haunting digits echo deep from a forgotten age. Observe the women dancing, weaving to sing a song. History's mysteries from whence your soul belongs. Forget urban landscapes, go back to where you were strong. Search for hidden answers from which spirit belongs. Hear rhythmic black performance caused vast crowds to sway. Soulful, mesmeric lyrics put broken hearts on display. But words of

0: our culture on display. Celebrating indigenous way.
1: To the norms down south, straight holding it down, making the man proud when he kicking with crowd. To the Yamajis up north, yeah, my brothers of course, keeping the culture strong and clear.

0: Hello, I'm Troy Dodds. Police say there is no suggestion a car was deliberately driven into a crowd of NRL fans in Newcastle, north of Sydney. Fans were cheering on Newcastle Knights players making their way to Sydney ahead of tomorrow's grand final when a BMW lost control and struck spectators who had lined the streets at Wall's End. 10 people have been injured, 2 critically, including a 5-year-old girl. The 18-year-old provisional driver of the car has been arrested. New South Wales Police Minister Yasmin Cadley says this was a preventable tragedy and is again pleading with drivers to take care on the road.
1: 2 days ago, the Minister for Roads, Jenny Aitchison, and I stood with police calling on motorists, calling on drivers to drive safely on our roads over the long weekend. We knew that this weekend would be a busy weekend.
0: One Nation has officially launched its Victorian election campaign in Melbourne today. The minor party will run in all 88 Victorian lower house seats. Senator Pauline Hanson has told the party faithful Victoria deserves better than what it's had.
2: This state was never meant to be governed like this. Victoria was built by people who backed themselves. This is the state where men and women walked off the boats with nothing and headed for the goldfields with a pick and a pan. Yes.
0: Australia will be split into 5 different time zones when daylight saving kicks in tomorrow. The clock will be wound forward an hour overnight in states that adopt the change. Most Australians recognise that exercise benefits their mental health, but many are turning to unhealthy coping mechanisms when they're feeling low. Latest polling suggests more people are reaching for alcohol, junk food or screens to lift their mood. Viva Leisure Chief Operating Officer Sean Hodges says exercise should be prioritised.
3: The advice is to exercise at least 3 times a week with a mix of cardio, strength and mobility. The benefits go beyond fitness. More than 3 in 4 Australians say exercise makes them happier, less stressed and support their mental wellbeing.
0: And the official emblem for Brisbane's 2032 Olympics has been sensationally leaked online. The organising committee published an explainer video on social media with the emblem accidentally placed in the corner of the frame. It was due to be formally revealed next week. Checking in on sport, the Western Bulldogs have thrashed St Kilda by 30 points in the AFLW. Earlier, Essendon roared home to beat the Giants 43-35 in Sydney. Tonight, bragging rights go on the line when Port Adelaide face Adelaide. The Knights and Roosters have completed preparations ahead of tomorrow's NRL Grand Final. Melbourne United face Cairns in the NBL tonight. And Cosmic Crusader for William Pike has won the Group 1 Turnbull Stakes at Flemington. The favourite Sir Dillius was third. Meantime, Global Goal 1 at the Epsom in Sydney.

Hello, this is Jason Tambling from the Mary River. What's where I'm from, pal? All right, you're listening to 3KND.

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1: When it's real, only money change. 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

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Ran off on the plug too like True Goy. Imagine me do boy, you could never do what I do boy. 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In Paris for hit boy, these ain't the same type of hits boy. 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Cause this boy been throwing that D like rich boy. You miss boy, your numbers don't add up on the blue. That was 10 years ago, if you know, you know.

0: Hello, I'm Troy Dodds. Police say there is no suggestion a car was deliberately driven into a crowd of NRL fans in Newcastle, north of Sydney. Fans were cheering on Newcastle Knights players making their way to Sydney ahead of tomorrow's grand final when a BMW lost control and struck spectators who had lined the streets at Wall's End. 10 people have been injured, 2 critically, including a 5-year-old girl. The 18-year-old provisional driver of the car has been arrested. New South Wales Police Minister Yasmin Cadley says this was a preventable tragedy and is again pleading with drivers to take care on the road.
1: 2 days ago, the Minister for Roads, Jenny Aitchison, and I stood with police calling on motorists, calling on drivers to drive safely on our roads over the long weekend. We knew that this weekend would be a busy weekend.
0: One Nation has officially launched its Victorian election campaign in Melbourne today. The minor party will run in all 88 Victorian lower house seats. Senator Pauline Hanson has told the party faithful Victoria deserves better than what it's had.
2: This state was never meant to be governed like this. Victoria was built by people who backed themselves. This is the state where men and women walked off the boats with nothing and headed for the goldfields with a pick and a pan. Yes.
0: Australia will be split into 5 different time zones when daylight saving kicks in tomorrow. The clock will be wound forward an hour overnight in states that adopt the change. Most Australians recognise that exercise benefits their mental health, but many are turning to unhealthy coping mechanisms when they're feeling low. Latest polling suggests more people are reaching for alcohol, junk food or screens to lift their mood. Viva Leisure Chief Operating Officer Sean Hodges says exercise should be prioritised.
3: The advice is to exercise at least 3 times a week with a mix of cardio, strength and mobility. The benefits go beyond fitness. More than 3 in 4 Australians say exercise makes them happier, less stressed and support their mental well-being.
0: And the official emblem for Brisbane's 2032 Olympics has been sensationally leaked online. The organising committee published an explainer video on social media with the emblem accidentally placed in the corner of the frame. It was due to be formally revealed next week. Checking in on sport, the Western Bulldogs have thrashed St Kilda by 30 points in the AFLW. Earlier, Essendon roared home to beat the Giants 43-35 in Sydney. Tonight, bragging rights go on the line when Port Adelaide face Adelaide. The Knights and Roosters have completed preparations ahead of tomorrow's NRL Grand Final. Melbourne United face Cairns in the NBL tonight. And Cosmic Crusader for William Pike has won the Group 1 Turnbull Stakes at Flemington. The favourite Sir Dillius was third. Meantime, global goal 1 at the Epsom in Sydney.

0: Yeah. Yeah.
1: Oh, baby. Don't go. Don't go.
0: Look. Look. My notepad caught many bodies. Screenshots saw plenty problems. Voice notes bag plenty hotties. Can't just talk to me like anybody. Can't just talk to me like anybody. Man, you know that I'm a somebody. And little baby bad, she got a drum body. Hey. Bunch of feelings I just couldn't shake.

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I'll be playing you all those fabulous hits of the 70s, taking you back in time when life was fun and Australian music ruled. 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

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Deadly.

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2: Right.

It's your boy Lazy Lizzo. I'm chilling with my man DJ Samurai. You know what it is, this is my track, Hold On. Wait, furthermore, yo, DJ Samurai, drop that for him, let him hear it.

0: Vincent Lingyari, he boarded an airplane, landed in Sydney, big city of lights. And daily he went round softly, speaking his story to all kinds of men from all walks of life.
1: Vincent sat down with them big politicians. This affair, they told him, it's a matter of state. Let us sort it out. Why, your people are hungry. Vincent said, no thanks. We know how to wait.

0: That was a story of Vincent Lingiari. But this is a story, something so much more.
1: How power and privilege cannot move a people who know where they stand.

0: Hello, I'm Troy Dodds. Police say there is no suggestion a car was deliberately driven into a crowd of NRL fans in Newcastle, north of Sydney. Fans were cheering on Newcastle Knights players making their way to Sydney ahead of tomorrow's grand final when a BMW lost control and struck spectators who had lined the streets at Wall's End. 10 people have been injured, 2 critically, including a 5-year-old girl. The 18-year-old provisional driver of the car has been arrested. New South Wales Police Minister Yasmin Cadley says this was a preventable tragedy and is again pleading with drivers to take care on the road.
1: 2 days ago, the Minister for Roads, Jenny Aitchison, and I stood with police calling on motorists, calling on drivers to drive safely on our roads over the long weekend. We knew that this weekend would be a busy weekend.
0: One Nation has officially launched its Victorian election campaign in Melbourne today. The minor party will run in all 88 Victorian lower house seats. Senator Pauline Hanson has told the party faithful, Victoria deserves better than what it's had.
2: This state was never meant to be governed like this. No. Victoria was built by people who backed themselves. This is the state where men and women walked off the boats with nothing and headed for the goldfields with a pick and a pan. Yes.
0: Australia will be split into 5 different time zones when daylight saving kicks in tomorrow. The clock will be wound forward an hour overnight in states that adopt the change. Most Australians recognise that exercise benefits their mental health, but many are turning to unhealthy coping mechanisms when they're feeling low. Latest polling suggests more people are reaching for alcohol, junk food or screens to lift their mood. Viva Leisure Chief Operating Officer Sean Hodges says exercise should be prioritised.
3: The advice is to exercise at least 3 times a week with a mix of cardio, strength and mobility. The benefits go beyond fitness. More than 3 in 4 Australians say exercise makes them happier, less stressed and support their mental well-being.
0: And the official emblem for Brisbane's 2032 Olympics has been sensationally leaked online. The organising committee published an explainer video on social media with the emblem accidentally placed in the corner of the frame. It was due to be formally revealed next week. Checking in on sport, the Western Bulldogs have thrashed St Kilda by 30 points in the AFLW. Earlier, Essendon roared home to beat the Giants 43-35 in Sydney. Tonight, bragging rights go on the line when Port Adelaide face Adelaide. The Knights and Roosters have completed preparations ahead of tomorrow's NRL Grand Final. Melbourne United face Cairns in the NBL tonight. And Cosmic Crusader for William Pike has won the Group 1 Turnbull Stakes at Flemington. The favourite, Sir Dillius, was third. Meantime, Global Goal won at the Epsom in Sydney.
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1: Not again. Oh, this ain't supposed to happen.

trying to be something that they're not. Lead, don't follow. I'd rather spend my life accepting that I'm not perfect than spending my whole life pretending to be. The ones who say you can't, you won't, are always the ones that are most scared that you will. Nothing's impossible.

0: Hello, I'm Troy Dodds. Police say there is no suggestion a car was deliberately driven into a crowd of NRL fans in Newcastle, north of Sydney. Fans were cheering on Newcastle Knights players making their way to Sydney ahead of tomorrow's grand final when a BMW lost control and struck spectators who had lined the streets at Wallsend. 10 people have been injured, 2 critically, including a 5-year-old girl. The 18-year-old provisional driver of the car has been arrested. New South Wales Police Minister Yasmin Cadley says this was a preventable tragedy and is again pleading with drivers to take care on the road.
1: 2 days ago, the Minister for Roads, Jenny Aitchison, and I stood with police calling on motorists, calling on drivers to drive safely on our roads over the long weekend. We knew that this weekend would be a busy weekend.
0: One Nation has officially launched its Victorian election campaign in Melbourne today. The minor party will run in all 88 Victorian lower house seats. Senator Pauline Hanson has told the party faithful, Victoria deserves better than what it's had.
2: This state was never meant to be governed like this. No. Victoria was built by people who backed themselves. This is the state where men and women walked off the boats with nothing and headed for the goldfields with a pick and a can. Yes.
0: Australia will be split into 5 different time zones when daylight saving kicks in tomorrow. The clock will be wound forward an hour overnight in states that adopt the change. Most Australians recognise that exercise benefits their mental health, but many are turning to unhealthy coping mechanisms when they're feeling low. Latest polling suggests more people are reaching for alcohol, junk food or screens to lift their mood. Viva Leisure Chief Operating Officer Sean Hodges says exercise should be prioritised.
3: The advice is to exercise at least 3 times a week with a mix of cardio, strength and mobility. The benefits go beyond fitness. More than 3 in 4 Australians say exercise makes them happier, less stressed and support their mental well-being.
0: And the official emblem for Brisbane's 2032 Olympics has been sensationally leaked online. The organising committee published an explainer video on social media with the emblem accidentally placed in the corner of the frame. It was due to be formally revealed next week. Checking in on sport, the Western Bulldogs have thrashed St Kilda by 30 points in the AFLW. Earlier, Essendon roared home to beat the Giants 43-35 in Sydney. Tonight, bragging rights go on the line when Port Adelaide face Adelaide. The Knights and Roosters have completed preparations ahead of tomorrow's NRL Grand Final. Melbourne United face Cairns in the NBL tonight. And Cosmic Crusader for William Pike has won the Group 1 Turnbull Stakes at Flemington. The favourite, Sir Dilius, was third. Meantime, Global Goal won at the Epsom in Sydney.
4: Deadly.
5: We're gonna do this Shakaya style.

Yeah. 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
1: 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We was straight stunned. 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

0: 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And a triple album full of all my children. No difference from Kids Bop. Book them in the Hilton.
1: Got a bad little mama.

0: Hello, I'm Troy Dodds. Police say there is no suggestion a car was deliberately driven into a crowd of NRL fans in Newcastle, north of Sydney. Fans were cheering on Newcastle Knights players making their way to Sydney ahead of tomorrow's grand final when a BMW lost control and struck spectators who had lined the streets at Wallsend. 10 people have been injured, 2 critically, including a 5-year-old girl. The 18-year-old provisional driver of the car has been arrested. New South Wales Police Minister Yasmin Cadley says this was a preventable tragedy and is again pleading with drivers to take care on the road.
1: 2 days ago, the Minister for Roads, Jenny Aitchison, and I stood with police calling on motorists, calling on drivers to drive safely on our roads over the long weekend. We knew that this weekend would be a busy weekend.
0: One Nation has officially launched its Victorian election campaign in Melbourne today. The minor party will run in all 88 Victorian lower house seats. Senator Pauline Hanson has told the party faithful, Victoria deserves better than what it's had.
2: This state was never meant to be governed like this. Victoria was built by people who backed themselves. This is the state where men and women walked off the boats with nothing and headed for the goldfields with a pick and a pan. Yes.
0: Australia will be split into 5 different time zones when daylight saving kicks in tomorrow. The clock will be wound forward an hour overnight in states that adopt the change. Most Australians recognise that exercise benefits their mental health, but many are turning to unhealthy coping mechanisms when they're feeling low. Latest polling suggests more people are reaching for alcohol, junk food or screens to lift their mood. Viva Leisure Chief Operating Officer Sean Hodges says exercise should be prioritised.
3: The advice is to exercise at least 3 times a week with a mix of cardio, strength and mobility. The benefits go beyond fitness. More than 3 in 4 Australians say exercise makes them happier, less stressed and support their mental well-being.
0: And the official emblem for Brisbane's 2032 Olympics has been sensationally leaked online. The organising committee published an explainer video on social media with the emblem accidentally placed in the corner of the frame. It was due to be formally revealed next week. Checking in on sport, the Western Bulldogs have thrashed St Kilda by 30 points in the AFLW. Earlier, Essendon roared home to beat the Giants 43-35 in Sydney. Tonight, bragging rights go on the line when Port Adelaide face Adelaide. The Knights and Roosters have completed preparations ahead of tomorrow's NRL Grand Final. Melbourne United face Cairns in the NBL tonight. And Cosmic Crusader for William Pike has won the Group 1 Turnbull Stakes at Flemington. The favourite, Sir Dilius, was third. Meantime, Global Goal won at the Epsom in... G'day.

0: housed in decent houses, not halfway houses. Halfway house producers.
1: Now, the first matter concerns section 127 of the Constitution. It's an odd provision which says, in substance, that in reckoning the people of the Commonwealth, Aboriginal natives shall...
0: The European migrant lands on these shores and he's put in hostels. Not so the Aboriginal migrant who comes from the back of Bourke.

0: successive migrations from the island.
1: I believe that there's great changes taking place, and when the great change must take place, it must come under a federal responsibility.
0: Now, why was this done? It was done because what our founding fathers had in mind was the problem of immigrant peoples, like the Chinese or Pacific laborers, not the Aborigines.

0: land, and I myself feel strongly about it.
1: A world of bewildering complexity has disrupted their old way of life.
2: I know what it is to come face to face with discrimination in as much as I was kicked out of school. It was in the middle 20s that I was the guinea pig for a group of anthropologists who were making a psychological survey of the Central West. And their finding on me in particular was that my brain capacity was smaller than the Europeans,

0: Hello, I'm Troy Dodds. Police say there is no suggestion a car was deliberately driven into a crowd of NRL fans in Newcastle, north of Sydney. Fans were cheering on Newcastle Knights players making their way to Sydney ahead of tomorrow's grand final when a BMW lost control and struck spectators who had lined the streets at Wallsend. 10 people have been injured, 2 critically, including a 5-year-old girl. The 18-year-old provisional driver of the car has been arrested. New South Wales Police Minister Yasmin Cadley says this was a preventable tragedy and is again pleading with drivers to take care on the road.
1: 2 days ago, the Minister for Roads, Jenny Aitchison, and I stood with police calling on motorists, calling on drivers to drive safely on our roads over the long weekend. We knew that this weekend would be a busy weekend.
0: One Nation has officially launched its Victorian election campaign in Melbourne today. The minor party will run in all 88 Victorian lower house seats. Senator Pauline Hanson has told the party faithful Victoria deserves better than what it's had.
2: This state was never meant to be governed like this. Victoria was built by people who backed themselves. This is the state where men and women walked off the boats with nothing and headed for the goldfields with a pick and a pan. Yes.
0: Australia will be split into 5 different time zones when daylight saving kicks in tomorrow. The clock will be wound forward an hour overnight in states that adopt the change. Most Australians recognise that exercise benefits their mental health, but many are turning to unhealthy coping mechanisms when they're feeling low. Latest polling suggests more people are reaching for alcohol, junk food or screens to lift their mood. Viva Leisure Chief Operating Officer Sean Hodges says exercise should be prioritised.
3: The advice is to exercise at least 3 times a week with a mix of cardio, strength and mobility. The benefits go beyond fitness. More than 3 in 4 Australians say exercise makes them happier, less stressed and support their mental well-being.
0: And the official emblem for Brisbane's 2032 Olympics has been sensationally leaked online. The organising committee published an explainer video on social media with the emblem accidentally placed in the corner of the frame. It was due to be formally revealed next week. Checking in on sport, the Western Bulldogs have thrashed St Kilda by 30 points in the AFLW. Earlier, Essendon roared home to beat the Giants 43-35 in Sydney. Tonight, bragging rights go on the line when Port Adelaide face Adelaide. The Knights and Roosters have completed preparations ahead of tomorrow's NRL Grand Final. Melbourne United face Cairns in the NBL tonight. And Cosmic Crusader for William Pike has won the Group 1 Turnbull Stakes at Flemington. The favourite Sir Dilius was third. Meantime, global goal 1 at the Epsom in Sydney.

0: Hey everyone, it's Nat from Darebin. Just love listening to 3K&D. It's cool and deadly. Keep on rocking on.
1: So this is a little song called Jesus Lane, ladies and gentlemen. Father, can you tell me what the big guy did today? Did he make another insect? Did he walk

0: That's right.
1: Thank you very much.

0: Hello, I'm Troy Dodds. Police say there is no suggestion a car was deliberately driven into a crowd of NRL fans in Newcastle, north of Sydney. Fans were cheering on Newcastle Knights players making their way to Sydney ahead of tomorrow's grand final when a BMW lost control and struck spectators who had lined the streets at Wall's End. 10 people have been injured, 2 critically, including a 5-year-old girl. The 18-year-old provisional driver of the car has been arrested. New South Wales Police Minister Yasmin Cadley says this was a preventable tragedy and is again pleading with drivers to take care on the road.
1: 2 days ago, the Minister for Roads, Jenny Aitchison, and I stood with police calling on motorists, calling on drivers to drive safely on our roads over the long weekend. We knew that this weekend would be a busy weekend.
0: One Nation has officially launched its Victorian election campaign in Melbourne today. The minor party will run in all 88 Victorian lower house seats. Senator Pauline Hanson has told the party faithful Victoria deserves better than what it's had.
2: This state was never meant to be governed like this.
3: No.
2: Victoria was built by people who backed themselves.
3: Yeah.
2: This is the state where men and women walked off the boats with nothing and headed for the gold fields with a pick and a pan.
3: Yes.
0: Australia will be split into 5 different time zones when daylight saving kicks in tomorrow. The clock will be wound forward an hour overnight in states that adopt the change. Most Australians recognise that exercise benefits their mental health, but many are turning to unhealthy coping mechanisms when they're feeling low. Latest polling suggests more people are reaching for alcohol, junk food or screens to lift their mood. Viva Leisure Chief Operating Officer Sean Hodges says exercise should be prioritised.
4: The advice is to exercise at least 3 times a week with a mix of cardio, strength and mobility. The benefits go beyond fitness. More than 3 in 4 Australians say exercise makes them happier, less stressed and support their mental well-being.
0: And the official emblem for Brisbane's 2032 Olympics has been sensationally leaked online. The organising committee published an explainer video on social media with the emblem accidentally placed in the corner of the frame. It was due to be formally revealed next week. Checking in on sport, the Western Bulldogs have thrashed St Kilda by 30 points in the AFLW. Earlier, Essendon roared home to beat the Giants 43-35 in Sydney. Tonight, bragging rights go on the line when Port Adelaide face Adelaide. The Knights and Roosters have completed preparations ahead of tomorrow's NRL Grand Final. Melbourne United face Cairns in the NBL tonight. And Cosmic Crusader for William Pike has won the Group 1 Turnbull Stakes at Flemington. The favourite, Sir Dilius, was third. Meantime, Global Goal won at the Epsom in Sydney.

Cool and deadly.

Yo, this is your computer here. 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

0: Hello, I'm Troy Dodds. Police say there is no suggestion a car was deliberately driven into a crowd of NRL fans in Newcastle, north of Sydney. Fans were cheering on Newcastle Knights players making their way to Sydney ahead of tomorrow's grand final when a BMW lost control and struck spectators who had lined the streets at Wallsend. 10 people have been injured, 2 critically, including a 5-year-old girl. The 18-year-old provisional driver of the car has been arrested. New South Wales Police Minister Yasmin Cadley says this was a preventable tragedy and is again pleading with drivers to take care on the road.
1: 2 days ago, the Minister for Roads, Jenny Aitchison, and I stood with police calling on motorists, calling on drivers to drive safely on our roads over the long weekend. We knew that this weekend would be a busy weekend.
0: One Nation has officially launched its Victorian election campaign in Melbourne today. The minor party will run in all 88 Victorian lower house seats. Senator Pauline Hanson has told the party faithful, Victoria deserves better than what it's had.
2: This state was never meant to be governed like this. No. Victoria was built by people who backed themselves. This is the state where men and women walked off the boats with nothing and headed for the goldfields with a pick and a pan. Yes.
0: Australia will be split into 5 different time zones when daylight saving kicks in tomorrow. The clock will be wound forward an hour overnight in states that adopt the change. Most Australians recognise that exercise benefits their mental health, but many are turning to unhealthy coping mechanisms when they're feeling low. Latest polling suggests more people are reaching for alcohol, junk food or screens to lift their mood. Viva Leisure Chief Operating Officer Sean Hodges says exercise should be prioritised.
3: The advice is to exercise at least 3 times a week with a mix of cardio, strength and mobility. The benefits go beyond fitness. More than 3 in 4 Australians say exercise makes them happier, less stressed and support their mental well-being.
0: And the official emblem for Brisbane's 2032 Olympics has been sensationally leaked online. The organising committee published an explainer video on social media with the emblem accidentally placed in the corner of the frame. It was due to be formally revealed next week. Checking in on sport, the Western Bulldogs have thrashed St Kilda by 30 points in the AFLW. Earlier, Essendon roared home to beat the Giants 43-35 in Sydney. Tonight, bragging rights go on the line when Port Adelaide face Adelaide. The Knights and Roosters have completed preparations ahead of tomorrow's NRL Grand Final. Melbourne United face Cairns in the NBL tonight. And Cosmic Crusader for William Pike has won the Group 1 Turnbull Stakes at Flemington. The favourite, Sir Dilius, was third. Meantime, Global Goal 1 at the Epsom in Sydney.

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2: All right, you're listening to All Hit Radio, and it's 53 degrees at 13 minutes past the hour. And right now in our All Request line, I've got Mike Ledgerwood on the phone. Hey, babe, what would you like to hear? Hey, babe, I'm sorry, I can't hear you too well. You're going to have to speak a little closer into the phone. Okay, babe, what would you like to hear again?
3: We are observing your Earth.
2: Hey, Mike, I'm sorry, babe, but that's not on our playlist. And by the way, you sound great over the phone. Anyway, if you give us your request, we'll be glad to play it for you, babe, so let's hear it.
3: We are observing your Earth.
2: Listen, Mike, I'm sorry, babe, but we can't...
3: And we'd like to make...
2: I'm sorry, Mike, we... There's...
3: A contact with you. Baby.

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0: I wish I could sing like that. It's not everything, singing, you know. The only important thing these days is rhythm and melody. Rhythm and melody.

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0: Hello, I'm Troy Dodds. Police say there is no suggestion a car was deliberately driven into a crowd of NRL fans in Newcastle, north of Sydney. Fans were cheering on Newcastle Knights players making their way to Sydney ahead of tomorrow's grand final when a BMW lost control and struck spectators who had lined the streets at Wall's End. 10 people have been injured, 2 critically, including a 5-year-old girl. The 18-year-old provisional driver of the car has been arrested. New South Wales Police Minister Yasmin Cadley says this was a preventable tragedy and is again pleading with drivers to take care on the road.
1: 2 days ago, the Minister for Roads, Jenny Aitchison, and I stood with police calling on motorists, calling on drivers to drive safely on our roads over the long weekend. We knew that this weekend would be a busy weekend.
0: One Nation has officially launched its Victorian election campaign in Melbourne today. The minor party will run in all 88 Victorian lower house seats. Senator Pauline Hanson has told the party faithful, Victoria deserves better than what it's had.
2: This state was never meant to be governed like this. Victoria was built by people who backed themselves. This is the state where men and women walked off the boats with nothing and headed for the goldfields with a pick and a pan. Yes.
0: Australia will be split into 5 different time zones when daylight saving kicks in tomorrow. The clock will be wound forward an hour overnight in states that adopt the change. Most Australians recognise that exercise benefits their mental health, but many are turning to unhealthy coping mechanisms when they're feeling low. Latest polling suggests more people are reaching for alcohol, junk food or screens to lift their mood. Viva Leisure Chief Operating Officer Sean Hodges says exercise should be prioritised.
3: The advice is to exercise at least 3 times a week with a mix of cardio, strength and mobility. The benefits go beyond fitness. More than 3 in 4 Australians say exercise makes them happier, less stressed and support their mental well-being.
0: And the official emblem for Brisbane's 2032 Olympics has been sensationally leaked online. The organising committee published an explainer video on social media with the emblem accidentally placed in the corner of the frame. It was due to be formally revealed next week. Checking in on sport, the Western Bulldogs have thrashed St Kilda by 30 points in the AFLW. Earlier, Essendon roared home to beat the Giants 43-35 in Sydney. Tonight, bragging rights go on the line when Port Adelaide face Adelaide. The Knights and Roosters have completed preparations ahead of tomorrow's NRL Grand Final. Melbourne United face Cairns in the NBL tonight. And Cosmic Crusader for William Pike has won the Group 1 Turnbull Stakes at Flemington. The favourite Sir Dilius was third. Meantime, global goal 1 at the Epsom in Sydney.

0: Good morning, I'm Sophie Clark. A P-plater is waking up in custody charged after driving into a crowd of NRL fans in Newcastle who were waving off the Knights ahead of today's grand final. Carolee Katsimbanis has the details.
1: The 18-year-old driver was refused bail to appear in court today, his licence suspended and the car seized for forensic examination. He faces 9 charges, including 3 counts of dangerous driving, occasioning grievous bodily harm, and 3 counts of negligent driving. His 2 male passengers, aged 18 and 19, weren't injured, but 10 people in the crowd were injured. Of those, a 5-year-old girl and a 67-year-old man remain in critical but now stable conditions. 4 others, a second 5-year-old girl, a 2-year-old girl, a 31-year-old woman and a 48-year-old man, also remain in stable conditions in John Hunter Hospital. Carolee Katsimbanis reporting.
0: Domestic and family violence offending rates are falling across Queensland, according to police data. Close to 51,000 assaults were recorded last financial year, down from 56,000 over the previous 18 months. But DV advocates say the figures don't tell the full story, with specialist services overwhelmed by women reaching out for help. A small tornado has ripped through a coastal New South Wales town. Powerful winds sent objects flying as it moved through Ulladulla, forcing many residents to take shelter. Gusts of up to 98 kilometres an hour have been recorded. Millions of Australians are gaining more light at night as daylight saving kicks in. Clocks in New South Wales, Victoria, Tasmania, South Australia and the ACT have jumped forward an hour. Queensland, Western Australia and the Northern Territory haven't implemented the change, leaving the mainland split across 5 time zones. Beaches along the east coast are tipped to be packed as residents in New South Wales and Queensland make the most of the long weekend. The extended break coincides with the final days of the school holidays for many. Surf Life Saving Queensland Public Safety General Manager Matt Thompson says safety needs to be prioritised.
2: If you're swimming and surfing, we highly recommend that you head to a location that has a service in place where lifeguards and lifesavers can keep an eye out for you. And importantly, if you are swimming, please swim between the red and yellow flags.
0: Checking sport, round 8 of the AFLW will wrap up this afternoon. First up, North Melbourne will take on Sydney, then Collingwood will face Melbourne before West Coast and Fremantle battle it out in the West. The Sydney Roosters are gearing up to take on the Newcastle Knights in tonight's NRL Grand Final in Sydney. And Alex Diminor has defeated his French opponent 3-6-7-6-7-5 to advance to the next round of the China Open. He'll face Andre Rublev in the quarterfinal.

Hello, darlings. It's Filmer Box here. You're listening to 3KND. That stands for Cool and Deadly. Bit like my look, really.

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I don't wanna hurt you more. 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

0: Good morning, I'm Sophie Clark. A sold-out crowd of 80,000 footy fans are expected at Sydney's Accor Stadium for today's NRL Grand Final between the Roosters and Knights. Easts carry the tag of firm favourites, but a resilient Newcastle squad will enter its first decider in 25 years, backed by an enormous crowd, all hoping their team will secure the premiership. Transport for New South Wales Coordinator General Howard Collins says extra trains and buses are being put on to help ticket holders get to the event.
1: If you are driving to the park, remember, you must have pre-booked parking because otherwise you'll find nowhere to park. And for Newcastle fans, get there nice and early, soak up the atmosphere.
0: A P-plater has been charged with 9 offences after a car ploughed into a crowd of Newcastle Knights supporters in Wallsend. A 5-year-old girl was among 10 people injured when the vehicle reportedly lost control during a grand final send-off. The 18-year-old driver has had his licence suspended and is waking up behind bars due to face court today. Violence and bullying are worsening in South Australian primary schools, prompting government action. More than 17,000 critical incidents have been reported in the state's public schools in the past year. News Corp reports a dedicated team will be tasked with responding to critical incidents under a newly developed strategy. The Federal Treasurer has made a diplomatic trade mission to Japan, ramping up Australia's efforts in securing key foreign investment. Jim Chalmers will lead a trade delegation in Tokyo, showcasing Australia's economic foundations, workforce and stability to international markets. The visit is designed to bolster regional supply chains and reinforce Australia's standing as a trusted trade partner in Asia. Freight operators are warning soaring diesel costs could make Christmas shopping even more expensive this year. The National Road Transport Association is calling on the federal government to reduce the heavy vehicle road user charge to zero until the end of January. Nat Road Chief Executive Warren Clark says the government can't control the price of fuel, but it can decide which taxes are put on top.
2: This isn't just a trucking problem, right? It's a cost of living problem. So every time the cost of fuel goes up, it puts pressure on small business and medium business. It also puts pressure on the family household.
0: And millions of Australians are gaining more light at night as daylight saving kicks in. Updating sport, GWS has been embarrassed in front of a home crowd. Essendon come from behind to beat the side by 8 points in their AFLW clash. The winless Saints have hit a new low, scoring just 1 behind against the Bulldogs to lose 31-1 in Ballarat. The Knights are confident they're in with a chance to win the NRL Grand Final against firm favourites, the Sydney Roosters. Red Bull's Max Verstappen's taken pole position for the Bahrain Formula One Grand Prix, and in the NBL, wins for the Jack Jumpers and Taipans.
3: Cool and deadly. 3 3 3 3 3 3 3 3 3 3 3 3 3 3 3 3 3 3 3 3 3 3 3 3 3 3 3 3 3 3 3 3 3 3 3 3 3 3 3 3 3 3 3 3 3 3 3 3 3 3 3 3 3 3 3 3 3 3 3 3 3 3 3 3 3 3 3 3 3 3 3 3 3 3 3 3 3 3 3 3 3 3 3 3 3 3 3 3 3 3 3 3 3 3 3 3 3 3 3 3 3 3 3 3 3 3 3 3 3 3 3 3 3 3 3 3 3 3 3 3 3 3 3 3 3 3 3 3 3 3 3 3 3 3 3 3 3 3 3 3 3 3 3 3 3 3 3 3 3 3 3 3 3 3 3 3 3 3 3 3 3 3 3 3 3 3 3 3 3 3 3 3 3 3 3 3 3 3 3 3 3 3 3 3 3

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0: Good morning, I'm Sophie Clark. A P-plater is this morning behind bars, charged after driving his car into a crowd of NRL fans in Newcastle. Thousands of supporters had gathered in Wall's End to wave off players heading to the grand final when the driver lost control and ploughed into them, injuring 10. Assistant Commissioner David Waddell has told Today some of those injured are on the mend.
1: Our two most serious victims are now listed as serious but stable, so some improvement in their conditions, but obviously not out of the woods yet. We've still got another four in hospital, including the 31-year-old, and three others in all in stable conditions, a two-year-old, a five-year-old and a 48-year-old.
0: Survivors of Sydney's Bondi Beach terror attack could be honoured with a commemorative medallion. News Corp reports the state government's looking at ways of formally recognising those caught up in the event. Aftershocks are being felt in Victoria after the state was rocked by a 4.8 magnitude earthquake. A shallow tremor has been recorded in the state's South Gippsland this morning. Watch and act alerts have been issued for several river systems. A search is underway in the US for a medical transport plane which lost contact with authorities during a flight from Bermuda to Boston. Six people are believed to be on board the jet. Coast Guard is searching for the aircraft off the coast of Massachusetts. Ukrainian President Volodymyr Zelensky says Kiev will step up strikes on Russian oil refineries in response to attacks on civilians. Internal sources suggest Russian forces have adopted a new policy permitting strikes on critical civilian infrastructure, including schools and hospitals. Ukraine, however, is ruling out any deliberate counterattacks on civilians. Knights fans are ready for redemption as their team prepares to play its first NRL Grand Final in 25 years. The side will be vying for victory when it takes on the Roosters at a sold-out Accor Stadium. Newcastle cafe owner Penny Shaloub says community spirit is on show.
2: We've just seen the most incredible display of passion from the Newcastle community, passion for our team, I guess support with each other, sharing stories. It's been absolutely incredible.
0: And a dedicated team will be tasked with responding to critical incidents in South Australian primary schools in a bid to curb violence and bullying. Updating sport, GWS has been embarrassed in front of a home crowd. Essendon come from behind to beat the side by 8 points in their AFLW clash. The winless Saints have hit a new low, scoring just one behind against the Bulldogs to lose 31-1 in Ballarat. The Knights are confident they're in with a chance to win the NRL Grand Final against firm favourites, the Sydney Roosters. Red Bull's Max Verstappen's taken pole position for the Bahrain Formula One Grand Prix, and in the NBL, wins for the Jack Jumpers and Taipans.

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They say you can rap about anything except for Jesus, right? But if I talk about God, my record won't get played, huh? God over money. 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
0: Roll with me.
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Australian mob. My name's Jenny Opwell and I'm an elder of the Wurundjeri Woiwurrung people. I also have bloodlines through Jajarung, Nirayilam Wurrung and Wairuru. 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

0: Good morning, I'm Sophie Clark. The Newcastle community is banding together after 10 NRL fans were injured during a night's grand final send-off. A car ploughed into a crowd at Wall's End, injuring 10 people, including 3 children. The 18-year-old driver has been charged and is due to face court today. Newcastle Lord Mayor Gavin Morris has told Today it's been a devastating end to an exciting week.
1: It's been nothing but a joyous, fun week. This lead-up was truly magical. It was fun. It was exhilarating. And then yesterday we had our hearts ripped out and we've gone to the other full spectrum of those emotions. And there are a lot of emotions to deal with.
0: The Roosters and Knights are beginning their game day prep ahead of the NRL Grand Final. 80,000 fans are preparing to pack Sydney's Accor Stadium to watch the season-ending blockbuster. East are firming as the favourites, but a resilient Newcastle side will be backed by fans from far and wide, hoping their team will secure the premiership. Australians are waking up across 5 different time zones as daylight saving comes into effect. Clocks across the country have jumped forward an hour, giving residents more light at night and less in the morning. Queensland, Western Australia and the Northern Territory haven't implemented the change. Ukraine is pledging to double down on drone attacks against Russian oil refineries to counter a new military doctrine. President Volodymyr Zelensky claims he's obtained intelligence showing Russian forces have adopted a new policy permitting strikes on critical civilian infrastructure. Mr. Zelensky has told Reuters Moscow's military operation is risking more lives by the day.
2: In the villages everywhere, roads, schools, hospitals, to pressure people to leave the capital, leave different cities. Yes, and because this is the goal of their operation.
0: More Queenslanders are ending up in hospital because of dog attacks. News Corp figures show close to 50 people are presenting to emergency departments each week. It's prompted renewed calls to make dog owners liable for compensation. Also making news, Victoria's recorded another shallow tremor after a 4.8 magnitude earthquake was recorded in the state's South Gippsland. A small tornado has ripped through the coastal New South Wales town of Ulladulla, and 2 new islands have emerged in waters near Indonesia after a major volcanic eruption. Updating sport, the Saints have hit rock bottom with the AFLW club recording its lowest ever score of 31-1 against the Bulldogs. GWS fell to Essendon 35-43. More than 80,000 fans will pack into Accor Stadium when the Sydney Roosters and Newcastle Knights do battle in Rugby League's season decider. And four-time world champion Max Verstappen's taken his first pole position of the year at the Bahrain Grand Prix. Aussie Oscar Piastri qualified P7.

backwards to keep the dust out of his eyes. I have seen a kangaroo thirsty from the drought, pop into a country pub and buy the boys a shout. He bought an extra dozen and put them in a pouch, then he gave a grin and left the pub, hopping with a slouch.

Well, it cost me $30 to fix my budgie, when the little blighter only cost me $5. The veterinary surgeon saw me coming, but I had to keep my feathered friend alive. He was shaking on his perch, the kids were crying, the family gathered round his little cage. I said, I think it's time we got a new one. That's when the family went into a rage. Oh, the waiting room ponged like a rat house, with heartworms and lungworms and lice. And a Persian had her eye on my shoebox. I suppose you thought our budgie might be nice. Well, the bird shit on the veterinary surgeon. I heard him say, the dirty little chick. Guess he wondered why I didn't use my brains.

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And the bludger wakes me early in the morning, it's got me puzzled how he survives. One night I'll feed him to the tomcat, instead of worrying about him when we go away. No one wants to feed a shitty budgie when every

The boy cleared out for the city from his farm around harvest time. They were Scots of the Riverina, and a run from home was a crime. The old man burned his letters, the first and last he burned, and scratched his name from the Bible while the old girl's back was turned. A year went by, then another. There were calls from the firing line. They'd heard the boy had enlisted, but the old man gave no sign. For his name must never be mentioned in that farm by Gundagai. Scots of the Riverina, with ever the church hard by. When the boy came home for his final, the township's bonfires burned. His mother's arms were around him while the old man's back was turned. The daughters begged for pardon, but the old man raised his hand. Scott of the Riverina, he was hard to understand.

went to the church. A hurricane lamp in the rafters dimly burned, and the old man died at the table while the old girl's back was turned. Face down on his bare arms folded, he sank into his wild grey hair. On the table an open Bible with a name rewritten there.

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0: I'm Sophie Clark. The 18-year-old driver of a car that crashed into a group of 10 Newcastle Knights supporters has been charged. Carolee Katsimbanis reports.
1: The P-plater faces 9 charges, including 3 counts of dangerous driving occasioning grievous bodily harm and 3 counts of negligent driving. He's been refused bail to appear in court on Sunday, his licence also suspended. His 2 male passengers, aged 18 and 19, were not injured. Police have now seized the car and it'll undergo forensic examination. A 5-year-old girl and a 67-year-old man remain in a critical but now stable condition. Investigations into the incident continue. Carolee Katsimbanis reporting.
0: The Newcastle community is being urged to unite ahead of tonight's NRL Grand Final against the Roosters. Around 80,000 fans are expected to pack a core stadium for a decider that will rewrite the history books. But for many, yesterday's tragedy has cast a shadow over a weekend to be celebrated. 6 children who were home alone have been rescued from a burning house in Perth South. It's understood one of the children was using the stove when a blanket caught fire. A 38-year-old woman's been charged with failing to protect a child from harm. A teenage boy is in custody accused of knifing 2 people at a house party in Brisbane. Witnesses say he stabbed a 15-year-old and 16-year-old boy after showing up uninvited to a home northwest of the city. Neighbours say it's frightening.
2: They're quite young children, really, and to be in that kind of incident, it's kind of still sorry for them, but yeah, it shouldn't get to that point.
3: All of a sudden, there were lights, sirens, people everywhere. So I think it was about 4 cop cars, then 2 cars of detectives, 3 ambulances.
0: Peak medical bodies are warning common weight loss drugs can pose life-threatening risks in surgery. Research shows patients on GLP-1 medications face a major increase in the risk of lung aspiration due to delayed digestion. Treasurer Jim Chalmers is in Tokyo for talks with Japanese business leaders in a bid to pitch Australia as a stable investment destination amid global economic turbulence. Dr. Chalmers will meet with more than 30 chief executives from Japan's major firms discussing opportunities in renewables, critical minerals and AI. The 2-day visit will also aim to strengthen bilateral ties. Updating sport, the Saints have hit rock bottom with the AFLW club recording its lowest ever score of 31-1 against the Bulldogs. GWS fell to Essendon 35-43. More than 80,000 fans will pack into a core stadium when the Sydney Roosters and Newcastle Knights do battle in Rugby League's season decider. And 4-time world champion Max Verstappen's taken his first pole position of the year at the Bahrain Grand Prix. Aussie Oscar Piastri qualified P7.

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